0: again.
1: Get to Drinking is the latest from Zach John King. We're going to be chatting with him in just a few minutes.
2: Yeah, we got to get the story behind his song, so that's coming up in just a few. New truck.

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0: Hey, if you follow us at Rob and Holly Show on Instagram, the link is in our bio for our podcast. You're looking for country music stars. You're looking for stand-up comedians. They are all there.
1: Yeah, if you want to be entertained for anywhere from, I don't know, what's the smallest one that we've got? Like 15 to 45 minutes?
0: Well, we've done interviews before where we're at some award shows that were 2 minutes. So does that count as a podcast?
1: It's from anyone who has ADHD and beyond. Yeah. We've got a podcast for you. 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

0: 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Put down the AI, put down the Google, the phones, the computers, and use your brain.
1: You're going to really flex that brain muscle now. Are you ready for it?
0: Ready? What's the question?
1: Okay, this is something, if you just really think about it, you probably could come up with the answer. And that is, why are there tiny holes in pen caps? Or a lot of pen caps, not all of them.
0: I've never once thought about this in my life.
1: Really?
0: So give me some time to think about this one and use my brain a little bit longer.
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0: party, you think of Nate Smith. 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

0: to use your brain. This is where we put down our phones, our AI, our Google, our computers, and we use our brain.
1: All right, I did the research on this, and this is true. The question is, why are there tiny holes in pen caps?
0: Never thought about this in my life. But now that I'm thinking about it, my best educated guess.
1: Uh-huh.
0: Why is there a hole in a pen cap?
1: Holes in the pen caps.
0: So the ink does not dry out. Or no, that would make it dry out.
1: That would make it dry out. That's right. Mm-hmm.
0: So is there something going on? We need some air somehow.
1: You know what needs air? If you swallow the pen cap, it is so that you can still get

0: Hey, we're excited to chat with Stella Lefty coming up in just a few minutes. The song, new song is called Boston.
1: And we're going to be talking cities because her song is Boston, but then she was supposed to move to Nashville, but then she didn't. Then she ended up in L.A. So wait, how does this all work? Stella Lefty's going to tell us in just a few.

0: For the Rob and Holly Show, excited to be joined by Stella Lefty.
1: So Stella, tell us, how did everything get started, this whole journey for music for you?
2: Right when I graduated, I was supposed to actually move to Nashville. But then that, like, I was signing a publishing deal with someone in Nashville that ended up falling through, and then met my now publisher, like, through DMs. And he was like, you have to move out to LA. And so literally, like, figured it out with it. So that's kind of how I ended up here, and I've just been here ever since.
3: So wait, you found your guy, like, through DMs? Like, you're just like, okay, yes. This is...
2: He was like, get on a plane tomorrow and come to Nashville. And my mom was like, no, you're not doing that. And I was like, but I have to. Because what if this is, like, the best thing ever? Like, what if
3: what
2: I,
3: if you
2: know, I need
3: murdered?
2: To go?
3: Murdered!
2: I know, but I was like, you know what? I'm trusting the process in this. And thank God that I did, honestly, because he ended up not killing me. It's okay.
4: Did you, I mean, I'm sure you did. You obviously did your research before you just booked a flight.
2: Yes. Yes. Okay. Well, no, I didn't book. Yeah. It was actually kind of more suspicious because he booked the plane ticket. And so he had sent me, like, put me in a group chat with, like, someone that had worked for him and just sent me my ticket and was like, see you in, like, a day.
3: Stella, this is also how human trafficking happens.
2: No, I know. But I did look him up. I looked him up and I definitely was like, you know, yeah, I knew who he was after the fact, but it was an interesting way to go about things for sure.
3: This is, so we're learning from you. You're very brave. You're getting it done.
2: Yeah.
3: Even if your mom, but I like that your mom was like, okay, let's think for a minute. So that's good.
2: Yes. She was like, you can't go meet with this stranger. But I was like, this is my dream. On a

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0: Rob, does any of your group texts have drama with them?
1: No, because I'm a dude.
0: Neither of mine. No, mine. I don't have any drama either, but I was just talking to one of my friends, and she's in a group text with other moms for a sport. I don't want to give everything away because I feel like it's going to... It is so much.

0: much drama.
1: You're talking about other people's drama in their texts, but now you're spreading the drama to everyone listening.
0: Oh, listen. It is very dishy. People are mad. Then there's you know if you're in a group text, there's subgroup text going. Did you know that?
1: Where you get texts about the
0: group. You get texts about the group. Like there's like
1: people talking crap about other people.
0: Yes, of course.
1: If only women do this.
0: No, everybody does it.

0: The clock is ticking. Baby number two for us is coming very soon. June 1st, we're going in for induction.
1: But it could come at any time.
0: Could come any time. Katie's already having contractions.
1: Oh, boy.
0: So,
1: which could happen, actually, for like a couple weeks,
0: honestly. Yeah, it could happen for a while. But apparently, she told me that I have not packed my hospital bag yet, and I'm supposed to have that ready to go.
1: Yeah, you need like a go bag. She needs a go bag, and then you need a go bag.
0: What do I need in there? Just maybe change of clothes, toothbrush, deodorant? That's all I need. I think that's all I need.
1: Candy?
0: What?
1: Gum?
0: What do you put in your hospital bag when you're going to have kids?
1: All right, we need to

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0: Tyler Hubbard's getting ready to take over our show tomorrow. This is when it's going down, and I'm wondering if we can take a break, like during during one of our breaks, wondering if we could go for a rip on one of his dirt bikes.
1: Like in the middle of a song?
0: Maybe through the studio. I

0: saw a guy ride a dirt bike.
1: Oh, you want to get fired.
0: I saw Travis Pastrana ride a dirt bike through a casino recently.
1: Do you think if Tyler Hubbard does it that none of us would get in trouble then? I like this idea.
0: I think if he does it, it's okay.
1: Yes. We're like, well, he did it. Like, we had to do it.
0: I'll ride on the handlebars.
1: Okay.
0: And he'll be driving.

0: On the way, we got another Hollywood preview review. We're going to review the trailer for a brand new movie coming out. Is it worth spending your time on? Jack Ryan, Ghost War.
1: You know what? I love all of these movies. This is with the dude from The Office, the goofy guy.
0: And he plays like a...
1: Yes.
0: Tough guy now?
1: Oh, my God. Just when you think you're like, oh, he's just the goofy guy from The Office, then you start watching his character. He's so good.
0: All right, we're going to check out the trailer coming up.

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1: This is Robin Holly's Hollywood Review.
2: It's a preview review, and this time, brand new movie called Jack Ryan Ghost War. Is this one of many movies?
3: Yeah, so, you know, this is John Krasinski. So he was in The Office. Now he plays this guy called Jack Ryan, who is amazing. So in this one, he's taking on a rogue black ops unit while reuniting with CIA operatives. Like, doesn't that sound exciting?
2: Let's check it out.
4: Jack Ryan, I'm sure you're about to tell me that you're a civilian.
5: Because I am.
4: What do you know about Starlink?
5: Do you mean an unsanctioned black ops team? Specifically designed for psychological warfare, assassinations?
6: Let's shut it down.
7: But Starlink has been resurrected. They're intelligent. They're dangerous. And they'll do exactly what we trained them to do.
5: And the storm is coming.
7: You ready?
2: All right, I'm in.
3: All right, yeah.
2: It's got all the stuff that dudes want to see.
3: Yes, normally I don't like watching things that give me anxiety, but he is so good in this. It is so worth your time. So I'm in too.
2: I have some catch up to do, though, because I have not seen any other Jack Ryan movies.
3: Oh my God. It's like they're all.

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0: Hey, if you haven't seen it yet, you got to check out the video with Lauren Elena on our socials at Rob and Holly Show. And it's been a while since we did this, but normally when we chat with artists during interviews, they answer their questions in a normal conversational way.
1: Like what normal people do.
0: But sometimes we're like, hey, you're a singer. Maybe you should just sing your answers.
1: And sometimes they like it. And sometimes they don't. Lauren Elena, by the way, she loved it, and she was so good at it. And we asked her, how was Lainey Wilson's wedding? And she sang her answer. So go check it out on our socials at Rob.

0: Still to come in our WTF headlines, we're going to find out what a drunk dude did to a turtle. Well, actually, I think he was on drugs. Maybe both.
1: Once you hear the headline, you'll be like, of course. That makes so much more sense.
0: It was actually, it was kind of innocent. I know this sounds bad, but it's not as bad as it sounds. I don't know if he should have been arrested. We'll find out what happened coming up.

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1: This one reads, Indiana man arrested for dancing with protected turtle while on drugs.
2: I'm sorry. The first thing that goes into my head is a guy holding little turtle hands and like dancing around with a turtle. But I think he was probably like hugging the turtle and dancing.
1: Yeah.
2: Wouldn't you think?
1: I don't know. I mean, it seems pretty innocent. It's just dancing with a turtle.
2: I don't know. I don't think they had to put while on drugs in the headline. I think that was assumed if he's dancing with a turtle.
1: Yeah. Did they really test him for drugs?
2: I don't know.
1: They're like, this guy must be on something. Who does this?

0: On the way in just a few minutes, we're going to find out why Holly is booking a flight to Atlanta.
1: Is perfect for me.
2: I mean, if I can't get a flight, I'm driving. Okay? Yeah. Because it is worth it.
0: What? I don't think... I think you could probably just get it. Have someone send a video.
2: No, video, not good enough.

0: You were just telling me you're ready to book a flight or drive straight to Atlanta,
1: mm-hmm.
0: like on a whim, just to see some pandas.
1: What do you mean, just?

0: to see some pandas. When have you ever seen real live pandas?
1: I saw a red panda at the
0: not
1: zoo
0: counting.
1: Before.
0: Doesn't count. Doesn't I'm count? Sorry.
1: Okay.
0: Are you kidding me? A red panda does not is not as good as a big fat black and white panda.
1: Okay, so there's they got a couple pandas at the Atlanta Zoo.
0: They're coming from China and they're going to be at the Atlanta Zoo, who by the way used to house pandas. They have not had pandas for a bit. The pandas, guess their names. Ooh, guess their names.
1: Rolly and Polly.
0: No, but those are cute names. Those would be great panda names. Ping Ping and Fu Shuang. Almost like
1: Feng Shui?
0: Feng Shui. Yes, yes, yes, yes. Like so close. It just, they're the cutest names, and I cannot wait for the pandas to get there.
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1: Our next featured stand-up comedian is one of the funniest dudes around. I think he's very underrated. He's in all sorts of Adam Sandler movies, by the way. Nick Swardson.

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1: Yeah, no, we're winning right now. 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Is that a real gun? 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That's not funny.

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0: And you're
1: going to
0: want to be here tomorrow. Special guest Tyler Hubbard is hanging out for the whole show.
2: We will be talking about the FGL reunion. We'll also be talking about, you know, dirt bikes and stuff like that. Oh, and of course, music. So make sure to join us.

0: This summer of freedom begins with a weekend getaway to San Diego. Saturday, June 20th, see Stephen Wilson Jr. Attend a private performance from newcomer Lakeland Lemmings. 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

0: party, you think of Nate Smith. 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

I knew I'd see her around. I'd be at some party, she'd show up and I'd be walking out. Or across some parking lot, hiding behind her sister. I'd look up, she'd be at the red light beside me in that white Maxima with the sticker on the back. I'd ask,

county lines, closing in on me. I see them everywhere together. It's hitting a little too close to home. She's so far gone, but she didn't go far.

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1: They arrived in Germany under a cloud. Calciopoli, the match fixing scandal, had just broken in Italy, threatening to demote Juventus and disgrace the league. Several squad members faced charges back home. Coach Marcello Lippi turned isolation into fuel. Italy played pragmatically, ruthlessly. Goalkeeper Gianluigi Buffon conceded just 2 goals all tournament, 1 penalty, 1 own goal. They beat Germany in the semifinal at extra time. Fabio Grosso curling home a beauty in the final minute. Then France in Berlin. Penalties. Grosso again. The last kick. Trezeguet missed. Italy's 4th World Championship. The squad lifted the trophy and dedicated it to the country, to the league, to the friends back home waiting for verdicts.
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0: party you think of Nate Smith. He'll be at Pier 17 May 28th, and you don't want to miss it. 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And one lucky entry wins a pair of tickets and a meet and greet with opener Josh Ross. 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

0: 20th, see Stephen Wilson Jr. Attend a private performance from newcomer Lakeland Lemmings. And on Sunday, meet Tyler Reddick before the Anduril 250 on Naval Base Coronado. 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
4: 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South Africa, 16 years out of apartheid, hosted the tournament. 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Some players hated it. Networks tried to filter it out. Mostly, they failed. So Piwe Chabalala scored the opening goal of the tournament for the host nation against Mexico. A screamer into the top corner. The whole country on its feet. South Africa wouldn't make it out of the group. Ghana would carry African hopes deepest. But the cup had finally come home, and home was loud.
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Another episode of the Yellowstone spinoff Dutton Ranch is out today. I think they're up to three now. I've got to get on that and binge this. I need Beth and Rip back in my life.

0: yeah. My last single Saturday night.
1: Katie and Company.
2: Yesterday, I was talking about pet names that were influenced by country music or country music artists. And on the list were things like Jolene and Reba. But I wanted to hear what yours were. And I loved some of these answers.
3: Hi, my name is Carrie. I don't know if this qualifies as country, but my cat, brother and sister, and their names are Smokey and Bandit.
2: Oh, that's country. We'll count it.
4: Hey, Katie. I've got a country music-inspired dog name. His name is Whiskey, because what cowboy doesn't like whiskey?
2: She has a point. What cowboy doesn't like whiskey?
5: Hey, Katie. It's Lisa. I just wanted to let you know that I named my dog George after George Strait.
2: Oh my, that is incredible. I also like am dying to know what kind of dog that is. Like, I really want it to be like a tiny Maltipoo they refer to as George Strait at all times. Love it.

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day, Potts Farm was a place to go. 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Y'all ain't listening. Them old dirt

0: When you think of a party, you think of Nate Smith. 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And one lucky entry wins a pair of tickets and a meet and greet with opener Josh Ross. 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
3: He'd announced his retirement before the tournament. 34 years old, knees aching. Then he dragged France to the final, almost alone. A Panenka penalty against Italy in the 7th minute, raising hopes of a fairy tale ending. Italy equalized. Extra time. 110th minute. Marco Materazzi, the Italian defender, said something to Zidane. You still don't know exactly what. Zidane walked a few paces, turned, and drove his shaved head into Materazzi's chest. The Italian collapsed. The red card came out. Zidane walked past the championship trophy on his way to the tunnel and didn't look at it. Italy won on penalties. The final image of his career, not a kiss, but a headbutt.
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0: Tucker Wetmore got to spend time with our troops ahead of Memorial Day. Going to talk to him about that today while he's hanging out on the Superstar Power Hour with us from 2 to 3.
1: If you showed up, I wouldn't let you in.

0: Memorial Day weekend is upon us. 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

0: Company.
1: 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But is that the truth? What to buy and what to skip for Memorial Day weekend? You already know what it is. It's What's the Deal, Katie and Neil.
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I did it. After 12 whole years, I finished the show Outlander. 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

0: cowboy boots on the subway? 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

Tucker Wetmore is celebrating his third number one song. Going to talk to him all about Brunette today, and we'll play it for you while he's hanging out on the Superstar Power Hour from 2 to 3.

Cody Johnson had a birthday this week, and he shared the really positive change he's made in his life. If you missed that here on the show yesterday, you can hear it on Instagram now, at Katie and Company.

0: your help with a purchase. I would like to buy a grill, but I need a very specific kind of grill. I will explain more in just a few, but dads and single women, this is going to be your time to shine.
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1: Because Memorial Day weekend is here, I feel like it is a good time to buy a grill. I was actually just talking about this on What's the Deal, Katie Neal. 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So dads, what are you recommending to your daughters? 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

I read something today that said if everyone put their problems into a hat and then had to draw new problems, would you take the chance or would you keep your problems? Really puts things in perspective. 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

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Check out Sabrina from Queens afternoons this week at 4:30 for the text keyword and your chance to win. And one lucky entry wins a pair of tickets and a meet and greet with opener Josh Ross. Get all the details and contest rules at New York's Country

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1: Asia had never hosted a World Soccer Championship. Japan and Korea split the duty, the first co-hosts in history. South Korea, coached by the Dutchman Gus Hiddink, had never won a single World Cup match in their history. They beat Poland, drew with the United States, beat Portugal. In the round of 16, they beat Italy in extra time. Ung Jong-hwan's golden goal, sending 60 million Koreans into the streets in red shirts. Then Spain on penalties. Quarterfinal, semifinal, Germany finally stopped them. Controversial refereeing decisions still echo, but the image that lasted was the Red Devils, an entire peninsula painted with crimson, chanting in unison, finding out who they could be when the world watched.
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It's that time of the year again where all the outside bugs think they have an invitation to come inside. And you know what? As a single woman, I have not been loving that. I've had to be real brave several times this week. I need one of those salt guns, or honestly, what I really need is a husband, I think.

This is the best thing I've seen all week. Brantley Gilbert helped a 99-year-old woman break a Guinness World Record in a way that only Brantley Gilbert could. I'll tell you about this in just a few. Summer.

0: Katie and Company.
1: Brantley Gilbert, notorious country music tough guy and outlaw, but also giant teddy bear, helped a 99-year-old woman break a Guinness World Record to become the oldest woman to go crowd surfing.
2: And he is going to become the oldest woman. Crowd, sir.
1: Guys, the visual on this is insane. 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And I'm telling you, she is having the time of her life. This is what she had to say afterwards.
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Luke Combs stopped at a kid's lemonade stand last week and left a huge tip. Hilariously, they didn't know who he was. They thought he was a pro golfer because he was in his golf gear, which, you know what? I bet Luke loved that.

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1: Tucker Wetmore is here hanging out with us this week. Big week for you. You have officially got your third number one song with Brunette, which we'll talk about and play a little bit later on, but you got to be feeling so good about that.
2: It's so exciting. Yeah, my first three singles go number one, be three in a row at the same time. So that's, I don't know. God is good. That's all I got
1: to
2: say.
1: We're going to talk to Tucker Wetmore more in just a few, but first we'll play this one for you. It's his very first number one song. This is Wind Up Missing You on Katie and Company.

0: Wetmore recently got to spend some time with our troops, and especially because we're going into Memorial Day weekend, I want to talk to him all about that. 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
1: Tucker Wetmore is here hanging out with us. You just got home a few weeks ago from your Brunette World Tour, and I thought one of the really cool things that you got to do on that was spend some time with our troops and going into Memorial Day weekend. I would love if you could tell us about that.
2: It was amazing. That was definitely a bucket list item for me that I got to check off a couple weeks ago. So we went to Guam. I went around, met a bunch of the people at the base. So we went to the Navy base and the Air Force.
1: Oh, wow. So you got to go to multiple bases. That's awesome.
2: I got to go on a submarine.
1: What?
2: That was, yeah, I wasn't able to like take any pictures or videos or anything.
1: No,
2: of course not. Your phone in a box. All technology in a box. Yeah, we walked throughout this entire submarine. It was the USS Ohio, so it's the biggest submarine in the world, I'm pretty sure. And it just happened to be in Guam at that point. And so I got to meet that entire team and have to walk through it. And then I would sit there and play a couple songs and then take pictures and meet people and talk about their stories. And it was one of the most like heart-filling things that I've ever done, mm-hmm. just because I have a lot of military background in my family. And I'm actively trying to do things, you know, in my life that I can give back to, you know, active duty members and, you know, former, you know, veterans. Mm-hmm. And, you know, like $1 from every ticket this entire year goes straight to a thing called Face the Fight. It's an avenue for like mental health.
1: That's amazing.
2: And like active duty members. And that hits home for me a lot. So it was awesome.
1: Well, I'm so glad you got to do that. Tucker Wetmore here hanging out with us a little bit longer on the Superstar Power Hour. On the way, we're going to play his latest single, Climbing the Charts, Brunette, so don't go anywhere.

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1: Tucker Wetmore is here hanging out with us. A very exciting week for you. Coming off an ACM award win, you also have another number one song. Brunette is sitting on top of the charts. This was an outside song for you, not one that you wrote. So tell me about, what did you think the first time you heard it, and when did you decide, like, I am singing this song?
2: So I was about to get on a plane. I think it was in Ohio or something. I can't remember. But I texted my manager. I was like, hey, send me some songs, some outside songs. I got some time to kill on this flight. I'll spend it listening to music, you know? And so she sent a couple, and a couple of them were like really good, but just not the right fit for the album. And then I got to Brunette. It was like the fourth song she sent me, and I go, you don't need to send anymore. This is it. And when I first got it sent to me, it was just that guitar lick, that da-na-na-na-na-na, you know? And obviously the lyrics and the melodies and everything, but then we made it into this Western type punch in the face song that it is now. And I don't know, it's just, we had a feeling back then, I guess I could say I had a feeling back then that it could be something cool, but I didn't expect it to be what it is today. And even live, right, it is the craziest song in my set right now. And it is so cool to see.
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0: 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Appreciate your time. So excited for you. 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

for you. 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
1: Today is the last day to win free tickets to see Nate Smith. 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

0: In New York, we don't do small. The biggest hits, the country superstars, they're right here. And we're glad you are, too. We are.
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7: Hey, coming up in just a little bit, we are going to have a very special guest joining us for our entire show, and that is going to be Mr. Tyler Hubbard.
8: And lots to talk about, including the big question, which is he getting back together as FGL with Brian Kelly?
7: That's the rumor lately, huh?
8: I like that rumor.
7: Saw maybe some shows in 2027, so excited to chat with him. I know he wants to focus on his solo career.
8: Okay, all right. We'll focus on all of it.
7: All right, more on that coming up. First, though, it's song number 7 from Jason Aldean. This is Don't Tell on Me.

0: Megan Maroney is coming in at song number 6. That was Beautiful Things on our top 7 countdown.
1: And we are getting closer to that number 1 spot, though. Here's number 5. It's Morgan Wallen and

0: That was Turn This Truck Around from Jordan Davis coming in at song number four. And if you like cars better than trucks, how about NASCAR?
1: It's the Summer of Freedom weekend, and we've got tickets for NASCAR Country Fest happening Saturday, June 20th, starring Steven Wilson Jr. and Lakeland Lemmings in San Diego.
0: Yeah, if you want to be there, enter to win this national contest at audacy.com/NASCAR. 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You'll get a private hang with Steven Wilson Jr. Mm-hmm. and a performance from Lakeland Lemmings. And then Sunday, meet Tyler Reddick before the first NASCAR race on a military base.
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0: Also, here's song number three from Ella Langley. This is Be Her.

0: This summer of freedom begins with a weekend getaway to San Diego. Saturday, June 20th, see Stephen Wilson Jr. Attend a private performance from newcomer Lakeland Lemmings. Then on Sunday, meet Tyler Reddick before the Anduril 250 on Naval Base Coronado. 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
1: Tyler Hubbard is here, and we're all wearing hats today because some of us didn't want to fix our hair.
2: Whose hair?
1: Holly's hair.
3: It's literally hat day. I'm glad we all got the memo. It's hat day today for all of us.
2: I got to get you a hubcap. I don't know what you're wearing, but
3: I need a different, maybe. This is a Tyler Rich hat. I know. I didn't have one for you.
2: That's the wrong Tyler. That's all right.
3: I know. I'm so sorry.
1: It's off to a rough start.
2: Off to a good start. We won't judge you.
3: I was looking at all my hats. I was like, that won't work. I was like, at least this didn't have like a name or a brand or anything. But you're right. I do need one of your hats.
1: Are you making any other, you got more than just hats?
2: Or is it just hats right now, dude.
1: Okay.
2: Just hats. One thing at a time. But I'm enjoying it.
1: I've actually seen them everywhere. So it seems like you are doing a good job. One thing at a time is a good way to start, because I see them all over the place.
2: Well, good. Yeah, that's the goal. We're it's kind of still, you know, it's in startup phase, but it's a lot of fun. I'm enjoying the whole like creative process of designing hats and building something different. It's pretty fun.
3: What's the big plan? Is it the big plan to have like shirts and
2: probably just hats?
3: Just hats.
2: Probably just caps for days.
3: Okay.
2: No, I think it could be cool one day to have like a very solid cap company that everyone can come to me and say, I want to create my merch on your caps, and kind of have like the blanks that are consistent. Everyone's really happy with them and understands what they're getting and can kind of be like the official cap of country music down the road.
3: Yeah, all snapbacks are not equal.
2: They're not created equal. No, they're not. You got to have a good one.
1: I like that idea though of just like making sure that music is always involved. It's not just selling hats, but you're like, hey, I want up and coming artists to be able to create their merch, and I can help them.
2: I think it'd be cool.

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1: Happy birthday.
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0: This is how we roll into the weekend. Tyler Hubbard on the Friday Takeover with Rob and Holly.
1: I feel like one of the times we talked to you, I feel like you were telling us that maybe, was there anyone telling you that you couldn't ride dirt bikes, like because you're going to break things? Or we're past that.
2: No, we're past okay. that, I guess. Right, yeah, I've never been told that before, but I'm sure many people have thought it.
3: Have you had any major injuries from riding?
2: Yeah, mainly all my injuries in life come from my dirt bike, which, you know, says something. But at the same time, I can't stay off of it. I really enjoy it. A lot of good days with no injuries as well. I'll say that.
1: That's how you know it's like a true passion, where it kind of screws up a bunch of stuff, but you're like, that's okay.
2: It's part of it. It comes with the territory.
1: We got our son a dirt bike for his birthday, and he's 8. What tips do you have for parents? I need some tips because I don't know what I'm doing. Okay, yeah. We got a rule: helmet and boots, and then
2: helmet and boots is always a good go-to.
1: Okay,
2: that's and then good. Just let them go. Really nothing else you can do. They'll learn everything else on their own.
1: This is really stressful. Are you stressed as a parent when your kids are riding dirt bikes? Because I assume
2: a little bit. My son just FaceTimed me last night, told me about a spill he had yesterday, and showed me all his. I mean, he got pretty banged up yesterday on his bike, and he was telling me all about it. But at the same time, it's like, I bet you won't do that again. Like, you know, living and learning. So it's a good thing for kids to be on and learn life lessons. And now my kids can rip around and hopefully be a good riding buddy for the rest of our life. So pretty cool to see.
4: 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Look at her, man, look at me.